on the first date, and I was always told if you want to kiss him, make him wait. But you kind of made me laugh, and your lips tasted great. I love listening to you talk about your mom, your biggest fears, and how you think staying in one place is kind of weird. I guess the red flags were there, but I didn't see them.

0: lately?
1: I haven't really talked to him, but he looks pretty down.
2: He looks pretty down.